that's not important anymore. You insist on staying away. I'll just let you survive. I'm thinking about you. I'm thinking about you.

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2: 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Give it to me.

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2: 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I overheard you say you hate this song. 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Said, my dear, you're not the only one. 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And I shared all my deepest secrets with you. Soon enough, well, I found out you're something I can't live without. 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